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1: Joey Hudson in for Mike today. 800-655-MIKE, 800-655-6453 is how you join the conversation. You can text me. You can call in. We'll take as many calls as we possibly can work in. And email me directly, joey@joeyhudson.com. Love for you to join the conversation today. Sad announcement here. Kerry Sharon, he is the 69-year-old veteran who owned a home in California with a lot of pro-Trump signage. It was known as the Trump House to the locals. And evidently, on May the 20th, he was attacked. His wife believes he was attacked because of the Trump signs and his support of the president. That attack and those injuries sustained led to his death over the weekend. Authorities have obtained footage of the attack. They say that this young man, and I

0: 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Here's Franklin Graham.
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0: As we approach America's 250th, join Franklin in praying for our nation every day. A new prayer is posted daily at onenationundergod.com. 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
2: An unfortunate situation. 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
2: Welcome back to Seculo. Phone lines are open for you. A lot of you have just started calling in about the situation unfolding in Iran. Where we are today, where we are this Tuesday, as we are broadcasting right now, as over the weekend, it was presumed there may be a deal at hand. And now that deal seems like it's at least a few days away. And at the same time, there have been attacks. It is nothing new or unexpected, I'd say, but the ups and downs, the roller coaster ride of this, Will, has been pretty interesting.
7: That's right. I did want to say one thing before we move forward with this, and that was about Tulsi Gabbard, who is resigning effective June 30th. So she will be wrapping up duties as Director of National Intelligence. And she revealed that her husband has a bone cancer diagnosis that seems pretty aggressive. And you did see the disgusting nature of some of the political attacks. It was Adam Schiff came out and said the only thing that she's done is resign. The only good thing she's done is Director of National Intelligence, even though we pray for her family.
2: Yeah.
7: One, she is a veteran. She is an American hero. But I saw this online, and I just wanted to bring this up to people, that shows the character of people like Tulsi Gabbard compared to people like Adam Schiff. There was a post on X from a Gold Star widow, someone whose husband was killed in action in February of 2007. And she posted, this is probably a long shot, but if anybody happens to be in DC this weekend and plans on visiting Arlington, I would love to see a fresh photo of my husband's grave in Section 60, and gives the information of Staff Sergeant Alan W. Shaw, Section 60, Grave 8451, talks in more information of how to find the grave. Tulsi Gabbard saw that post somehow, whether it was served to her or someone.

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1: Cal Thomas is coming up in about 10 minutes to talk about Texas and other primary results, other stuff going around in politics. Larry O'Connor here. And, the James Tallarico, interesting strategy yesterday going after Ken Paxton now that he's got the nomination. He actually wished John Cornyn well out the door, said what a great guy John Cornyn was, and then said this, fascinating, Cornyn voters will always have a home in the Tallarico campaign. That's a weird strategy. Why would you communicate that out loud? What an insult. If you're supporting John Cornyn and now suddenly, oh, by the way, if you like Cornyn, you're going to love James Tallarico. 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